Oh, you can never go wrong with a keg in the closet. Just keep it cold and make sure it doesn't leak anywhere, and you will be just fine. Taku 105, Dano hanging out with you. It is Juno's Country Station from our brand new home in the Mendenhall Mall. What was in that safe, though, that was in the old studios? I'll tell you about that coming up, plus extra chances to celebrate our Juno graduates this year, which graduation is coming up next weekend. Memorial Day is coming up next weekend. There's a lot going on Taku 105.

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0: 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And trust me, we got some big ones coming up as I'm broadcasting from our brand new home in the Mendenhall Mall, which I am very excited about, and excited for next weekend because it's a three-day weekend, Memorial Day, and we're turning it into a full throwback celebration of the 1990s, my favorite country era. 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
1: Juno weather for America's most beautiful capital city.
2: Widespread rain expected to return for our Sunday. Before that system gets here, we're looking at partly cloudy skies for the rest of our Saturday with daytime highs into the mid-50s. Some patchy fog overnight tonight. Cloudy skies returning down to 42 for an overnight low. Rain expected to return on our Sunday under those cloudy skies, a daytime high of 50. Our next weather update in less than 30 minutes. This is Juno Media Center meteorologist Jason Laird.
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0: 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Dano hanging out with you, realizing that Taku 105 is now a Valley station. Yes, our brand new home in the Mendenhall Mall. I'm broadcasting from there right now. We got Memorial Day coming up next weekend. Lots of stuff going on, including graduation for the high school. Let's celebrate those graduates. We have a Faces of the Future page going on at Taku105.com, so you can celebrate those graduates and upload some photos of them for a chance to win dinner for four at Tony's in Auk Bay. We're going to announce the winner on Monday, June 1st, but even though there can be just one winner, they're all Faces of the Future. Congratulations, class of 2026.
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0: 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Now with more Country Mornings, Dano with you on this Saturday from our brand new home in the Mendenhall Mall. Some exciting stuff going on. We did crack open the safe. Everybody was wondering what was in the safe, and I can safely tell you, get what I did there? It is not a cassette label, the problem corner calls we couldn't air, and it is not the complete plan to fix Egan Drive. It was a floppy disk, so maybe the floppy disk contains that. We don't have the technology in the station anymore to look at that floppy disk, so we're working on it. Come by our new home at the Mendenhall Mall. 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
1: Juneau weather for America's most beautiful capital city.
2: Widespread rain expected to return for our Sunday. Before that system gets here, we're looking at partly cloudy skies for the rest of our Saturday with daytime highs into the mid-50s. Some patchy fog overnight tonight. Cloudy skies returning down to 42 for an overnight low. Rain expected to return on our Sunday under those cloudy skies, a daytime high of 50. Our next weather update in less than 30 minutes. This is Juneau Media Center meteorologist Jason Laird.
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So I offered him tickets. I said, you'll see what I mean if you show up tonight. He said, I doubt you'll change my opinion. I'll be kind of busy, but hey man, I'll try. Then later on when we finished our songs about scars and cars and broken hearts, I saw him. He was standing there right next to the stage and he shouted,

Tim McGraw, Just to See You Smile, one of those songs that just makes you smile. Taku 105, that is what we do. We are Juneau's Country Station broadcasting from our brand new home in the Mendenhall Mall. We got high school graduation coming up next weekend, Memorial Day coming up as well, so there's a lot of stuff going on here at Taku 105 and a way to celebrate our graduates out there. I'll tell you about that coming up here on Taku 105. It is Juneau's Country Station.

0: 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You can always listen on air, online, through that free Juno Media Center app. I am Dano hanging out with you. Next weekend, JDHS graduation. It's going to be Sunday at 4 p.m. You got to get there early. It fills up fast. But we got a way to celebrate those grads over at Taku105.com for our Faces of the Future page. Upload some photos of those grads, and they have a chance to win a dinner for four at Tony's in Auk Bay. We're going to announce the winner on Monday, June 1st. There can only be one winner, but they're all Faces of the Future. Congratulations, class of 2026.
1: Juno weather for America's most beautiful capital city.
2: Widespread rain returning to the region. Overnight tonight, we're looking at cloudy skies as that next weather maker starts to track in down to the low 40s for overnight lows. Some patchy fog in the mix. Could be a little dense in some areas. Rain expected to knock at our doorstep Sunday. We'll start the day out cloudy, showers moving in and ramping up throughout the day. Daytime high of 50, a little more wind at times out of the east, gusting at about 20 miles an hour. Next weather update in less than 30 minutes. This is Juno Media Center meteorologist Jason Laird.
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0: 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And we did crack open that safe, and it was a floppy disk. Yeah, literally an old computer disk. And we have this new age station. We can't play anything that's from it, so we're working on it. 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

0: Jordan Davis. 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Dano hanging out with you next weekend. I am super excited for 3-day weekend, Memorial Day. 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
2: Widespread rain returning to the region. Overnight tonight, we're looking at cloudy skies as that next weather maker starts to track in.

0: out of the low 40s for overnight lows. Some patchy fog in the mix. Could be a little dense in some areas. Rain expected to knock at our doorstep Sunday. We'll start the day out cloudy, showers moving in and ramping up throughout the day. Daytime high of 50, a little more wind at times out of the east, gusting at about 20 miles an hour. Next weather update in less than 30 minutes. This is Juno Media Center meteorologist Jason Laird.
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George Strait and Carried Away here inside the saloon. And I don't know if George is going to be in Vegas tomorrow night for the ACM Awards. Really haven't heard too much about George being there in attendance. And that's kind of sad to me. A kid that grew up loving country music in the late 70s, early 80s, and George Strait was the newbie. Makes me feel old that George won't be there in attendance at the ACMs to pick up greatest country singer of all time. On the way, Chris Jansen, now Kenny Chesney, and Save It for a Rainy Day.

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2: Prettiest girl I've ever seen. Look at her, man, look at me.

0: Chris Jansen, me and a beer here inside the saloon. Sammy Kershaw on the way. He's out on the road on that Roots and Boots tour. If you get a chance, you have to grab a ticket and see it. What a show, a lineup it is. It's been going on now. It's one of the longest running concerts tours out there. These guys have been doing this for, gosh dang it, I want to say close to 20 years. I don't know. It's been a long time. Sammy Kershaw, Aaron Tippin, and Colin Ray, and Dina Carter doing some select dates with them this year as well on the Roots and Boots tour. Dwight on the way, Jason Aldean, and of course, Carrie Underwood. Hang on.
1: Juneau weather for America's most beautiful capital city.
2: Widespread rain returning to the region. Overnight tonight, we're looking at cloudy skies as that next weather maker starts to track in down to the low 40s for overnight lows. Some patchy fog in the mix. Could be a little dense in some areas. Rain expected to knock at our doorsteps Sunday. We'll start the day out cloudy, showers moving in and ramping up throughout the day. Daytime high of 50, a little more wind at times out of the east, gusting at about 20 miles an hour. Next weather update in less than 30 minutes. This is Juneau Media Center meteorologist Jason Laird.
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0: Morgan Wallen on The Problem here inside the saloon. Megan Maroney on the way, who still leads the nominations tomorrow night at the ACMs, the 61st annual ACM Awards live from Vegas. We'll see how many she picks up. We'll hear her latest beautiful things. Dwight Yoakam with Turn It On, Turn It Up, and Turn Me Loose. And Jason Aldean with Sheesh Country. Hang on.
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0: Megan Maroney and Beautiful Things out of her latest album, Cloud Nine, in stores right now. Full Hour of Country. Stick around for Brett Young. How about Toby with Who's That Man? Garth and That Rodeo. Keith Urban, who's got a brand new album coming out, will tell you about Dierks Bentley and Alabama. It's a Full Hour of Country. Thank you so much for hanging out inside the saloon.
1: Juneau weather for America's most beautiful capital city.
2: Widespread rain returning to the region. Overnight tonight, we're looking at cloudy skies as that next weathermaker starts to track in. Down to the low 40s for overnight lows. Some patchy fog in the mix. Could be a little dense in some areas. Rain expected to knock at our doorstep Sunday. We'll start the day out cloudy. Showers moving in and ramping up throughout the day. Daytime high of 50. A little more wind at times out of the east, gusting at about 20 miles an hour. Next weather update in less than 30 minutes. This is Juneau Media Center meteorologist Jason Laird.
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Alabama, I'm in a hurry and don't know why. Here inside the saloon with a full hour of country underway. Rich Cassidy, hi there. Make sure to head on over to our Facebook page at RC Social Saloon if there is something we can get on the jukebox for you and answer our question. It's kind of a left of center question, I realize that. But the old saying is, when somebody does something, playing sports or climbing a mountain, they say, oh, they passed away doing what they love. And I want to know, if you were to ever pass away doing something and it was something you loved, what would it be? Let us know. Here's Dirks.

0: Thomas Rhett, after all the bars are closed here inside the saloon, saying that he loves opening shows for Morgan Wallen. Of course, he's going to go out on the road himself later this year. But he says it really gives him more time at home now with all of his kids. Of course, he was a girl dad for so long until he and his wife welcomed his little son earlier this year. And if you've seen photos of him, he is a splitting image of dear old daddy. And you can tell that Thomas Rhett wears his heart on his sleeve around his little boy, his new hunting buddy. Garth on the way, Tucker Wetmore, and Keith Urban. Hang on.
1: Juneau weather for America's most beautiful capital city.
2: Widespread rain returning to the region. Overnight tonight, we're looking at cloudy skies as that next weather maker starts to track in. Down to the low 40s for overnight lows. Some patchy fog in the mix. Could be a little dense in some areas. Rain expected to knock at our doorstep Sunday. We'll start the day out cloudy, showers moving in and ramping up throughout the day. Daytime high of 50, a little more wind at times out of the east, gusting at about 20 miles an hour. Next weather update in less than 30 minutes. This is Juneau Media Center meteorologist Jason Laird.
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0: Tucker Wetmore and Brunette here inside the saloon. So over on our Facebook page a couple of days ago, we had asked you this, asking you if, okay, so the old saying is if somebody is parachuting or they're hand gliding or climbing a mountain or bungee jumping and they, God forbid, they pass away, right? And somebody says, well, they died doing what they love, right? So I want to know if you were to pass away doing something, but it was something that you love, what would you be doing that you love that you would pass away? Lucy very easily says, sleeping. I like that answer, Lucy. Lori says, just what I'm doing right now. And she sends a photo of herself laying in the sun by a pool. Alicia says, with a three-year-old and a three-month-old, I would say sleeping as well. Jill says, reading a book by a fire wrapped up in a fleece blanket. Dan says, playing my guitar. I like that. Samantha says, crafting something, maybe a crazy Lego set or something. Michelle says, fishing. Damien said, the fastest lap in history of the Le Mans. That'd be a perfect way to go out. Zachary said, I like this, creative. Looking for arrowheads with my family or maybe even fishing. Ashley also says, sleeping. And Lynn says, trying to spell difficult words because I probably would pass out from still trying to figure it out. Let us know on our Facebook at RC Social Saloon. Toby coming up next.
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2: Widespread rain returning to the region. Overnight tonight, we're looking at cloudy skies as that next weather maker starts to track in down to the low 40s for overnight lows. Some patchy fog in the mix, could be a little dense in some areas. Rain expected to knock at our doorstep Sunday. We'll start the day out cloudy, showers moving in and ramping up throughout the day. Daytime high of 50, a little more wind at times out of the east, gusting at about 20 miles an hour. Next weather update in less than 30 minutes. This is Juno Media Center meteorologist Jason Laird.
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Music for you and your generation in a country frame of mind. John Gleason with you as we prepare for the Memorial Day weekend. That's not this weekend. It's next weekend. We're just getting ready this weekend. We've got Alan Jackson with a little bit of help from Jimmy Buffett as we continue.

0: What time zone am I on? What country am I in?
1: It doesn't matter. It's 5 o'clock somewhere.
0: It's always on 5 in Margaritaville, come to think of it.
1: Yeah, I heard that.
0: You've been there, haven't you?
1: Yes, sir.
0: I've seen your boat there.
1: I've been to Margaritaville a few times.
0: All right. Well, that's good.
1: Stumble my way back.
0: Okay. Well, we just want to make sure you can keep it between the navigational beacons.
1: Between the buoys. I got it.
0: All right. Well, it's 5 o'clock. Let's go somewhere.
1: I'm ready. Crank it up.
0: Let's get out of here.
1: I'm gone.

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0: Riley Green and Change My Mind, the finest in country for you each and every day of the week on Biographer's Day. Biographer's Day, a day when you should be thinking about reading biographies. Let's see a show of hands. People who like to read biographies as opposed to other forms of literature and things of that nature. Biographies are great. You actually can learn a lot in all the dirt of these people. I'll tell you what I've been reading coming up in the next half hour. We've also got more of the best in country. George Strait coming up. Also, Justin Moore when we come back.
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2: Widespread rain returning to the region overnight. Tonight, we're looking at cloudy skies as that next weathermaker starts to track in down to the low 40s for overnight lows. Some patchy fog in the mix. Could be a little dense in some areas. Rain expected to knock at our doorstep Sunday. We'll start the day out cloudy, showers moving in and ramping up throughout the day. Daytime high of 50, a little more wind at times out of the east, gusting at about 20 miles an hour. Next weather update in less than 30 minutes. This is Juneau Media Center meteorologist Jason Laird.
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0: It's that feeling of sitting on the back porch with that mason jar of iced tea right next to you. John Gleason with you on Biographer's Day. Show of hands of people who like to read biographies. Oh, all the dirt, finding out what these people are like. I've read one about Dick Van Dyke this year, also one about Mel Brooks, and I'm in the middle of one about Ian Fleming, the creator of James Bond. But waiting in the wings, sitting there on my night table, as soon as I get the opportunity, I'm going to delve into the one about Mark Twain. Mark Twain, there's a new one out. It's 1,200 pages. That one might take me till the end of the year. So if you're a fan of biographies, count yourself amongst the honor group.
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0: Thank you, Jason. Don't tell me if there's one thing I like. It's a definite end to a song just like that. It lets me know that I can get up and go get another glass of iced tea, and I'm not going to miss anything. We've got some stuff to take care of. When we come back waiting in the wings, we've got Tracy Byrd.
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2: Widespread rain returning to the region. Overnight tonight, we're looking at cloudy skies as that next weather maker starts to track in down to the low 40s for overnight lows. Some patchy fog in the mix. Could be a little dense in some areas. Rain expected to knock at our doorstep Sunday. We'll start the day out cloudy, showers moving in and ramping up throughout the day. Daytime high of 50, a little more wind at times out of the east, gusting at about 20 miles an hour. Next weather update in less than 30 minutes. This is Juneau Media Center meteorologist Jason Laird.
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You know, you have country music and then you have everything else. So, of course, you get everything you need right here. John Gleason with you. We are still 1 week and one day until Memorial Day. And we got something special for the Memorial Day weekend that's being unveiled. We'll tell you all about that coming up in this next half hour. This, Kenny Chesney.

0: Next weekend is Memorial Day weekend. Food will be an integral part of that. And the hot dog is arriving just in time. Ballpark Franks is unveiling their new jalapeno hot dog, arriving just in time for the Memorial Day picnic. Just the right amount of heat is how they're describing it. And if, of course, you want more, you can always top it with a really nasty salsa, I guess. No guess as to how the jalapeno dogs will affect your innards, okay? But hopefully it won't wreak havoc on your digestive system, like the hot dog stuffed with chili did. Remember those from a few years ago? We used to call them gas dogs. Boy, did they live up to their name. We've got more country coming your way, starting with Florida-Georgia line when we come back.
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2: Widespread rain returning to the region. Overnight tonight, we're looking at cloudy skies as that next weather maker starts to track in down to the low 40s for overnight lows. Some patchy fog in the mix. Could be a little dense in some areas. Rain expected to knock at our doorstep Sunday. We'll start the day out cloudy, showers moving in and ramping up throughout the day. Daytime high of 50, a little more wind at times out of the east, gusting at about 20 miles an hour. Next weather update in less than 30 minutes. This is Juneau Media Center meteorologist Jason Laird.
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0: On days like these, I sit around and listen to the best in country music. There's Luke Combs. Thank you so very much. On Henry Fonda's birthday, film buffs out there, everybody has a favorite Henry Fonda film. I think mine is probably Advise and Consent. Mr. Roberts is a close second, but Advise and Consent, it's a political thriller. And for those trivia people-minded folks out there, it's one of the first appearances by Betty White. Betty White is in it, and she plays a senator. You might want to check that out. What we've got for you is music in a country frame of mind. And when we come back, we're going to hear from Kip Moore.
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0: I just love that piece. Isn't that nice? Makes me smile every time I hear it. Bailey Zimmerman and Chevy Silverado. Love the lyrics. Back me up against the fender, you know. Nothing says county fair time like backing me up against the fender. It's going to be county fair time before we realize it. Well, we got 2 hours down, my friend, as we continue our portion. We've got to take a little break in the action, but we are coming back. And when we do, we're going to hear from Tim McGraw.
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2: Widespread rain returning to the region. Overnight tonight, we're looking at cloudy skies as that next weather maker starts to track in down to the low 40s for overnight lows. Some patchy fog in the mix. Could be a little dense in some areas. Rain expected to knock at our doorstep Sunday. We'll start the day out cloudy, showers moving in and ramping up throughout the day. Daytime high of 50, a little more wind at times out of the east, gusting at about 20 miles an hour. Next weather update in less than 30 minutes. This is Juneau Media Center meteorologist Jason Laird.
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Beginning another hour, the best in country. There, of course, Lone Star. Got a question for you. Are influencers taking over your life? Are they as important as many people think they are? Well, maybe, maybe not. We'll delve into that subject coming up in this hour. Meantime, we turn our attention now to

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0: It's Your Country with Morgan Wallen, John Gleason with you. And are influencers going to be the stars of the future? Not according to Robert Downey Jr., saying that, I don't know what kind of world you're living in, but I think that's absolute nonsense. Of course, he used another word. He didn't say nonsense. He calls influencers the hucksters of the information age, and then admitted we're all living in a new frontier. You got to be careful. I guess when it comes down to it, we're all doing the same thing our great-grandparents did in a previous century. Beware of the snake oil salesman, or in our case, anyone who comes out and out and just asks you for a donation.
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2: Widespread rain returning to the region overnight tonight. We're looking at cloudy skies as that next weather maker starts to track in down to the low 40s for overnight lows. Some patchy fog in the mix. Could be a little dense in some areas. Rain expected to knock at our doorstep Sunday. We'll start the day out cloudy, showers moving in and ramping up throughout the day. Daytime high of 50, a little more wind at times out of the east, gusting at about 20 miles an hour. Next weather update in less than 30 minutes. This is Juneau Media Center meteorologist Jason Laird.
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0: It can be tough. It can be a real trying time. The heartbreak, the isolation, turning to vices after a breakup. 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More of your favorite country when we come back. We're going to hear from Wynonna.
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0: very boldly, quickly marching through the month of May. We've got Memorial Day weekend next weekend. Not this weekend. Everybody has to go back to work on Monday. Otherwise, you're going to get in trouble. But we're planning. We're rehearsing this weekend, especially with the grill. Make sure everything is clean and working correctly for next weekend when you throw all that stuff onto the grill. John Gleason with you. We got one more hour. And when we come back, we're going to hear from Tricia Yearwood.
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2: Widespread rain returning to the region. Overnight tonight, we're looking at cloudy skies as that next weather maker starts to track in down to the low 40s for overnight lows. Some patchy fog in the mix. Could be a little dense in some areas. Rain expected to knock at our doorstep Sunday. We'll start the day out cloudy, showers moving in and ramping up throughout the day. Daytime high of 50, a little more wind at times out of the east, gusting at about 20 miles an hour. Next weather update in less than 30 minutes. This is Juno Media Center meteorologist Jason Laird.
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4: Hey, this is George Strait.

There's a great talent. Birthday boy, George Strait. Monday is his birthday. I'm not sure how old he's going to be. I guess he doesn't want me to tell. But his hometown of Poteet, Texas is celebrating by naming Monday George Strait Day. Now, I don't care how successful you are, what kind of an influence you are. Has your city ever named your birthday as a holiday, a city-sponsored holiday? No, not mine either.

0: Turning the truck around there, of course, Jordan Davis. You know, sometimes you just can't win for losing. In many communities, there's a 20% chance the water supply is not chlorinated enough to kill bacteria that needs to be killed. But the other side of that seesaw is if your tap water is chlorinated and you drink too much of it, you face an increased risk of bladder cancer, which is the number one reason why I drink chocolate milk.
1: Juneau weather for America's most beautiful capital city.
2: Widespread rain returning to the region overnight tonight. We're looking at cloudy skies as that next weather maker starts to track in down to the low 40s for overnight lows. Some patchy fog in the mix, could be a little dense in some areas. Rain expected to knock at our doorstep Sunday. We'll start the day out cloudy, showers moving in and ramping up throughout the day. Daytime high of 50, a little more wind at times out of the east, gusting at about 20 miles an hour. Next weather update in less than 30 minutes. 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

0: Me and a beer sounds like a pretty good idea. 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And that's all I can think about now. Boy, I hope I have some when I get home. To that point, it's time for John to pick up his toys, move along, and make room for others. Thank you so very much for spending a little time here. It's always a joy for me when we get together. And hopefully we are going to get that opportunity again very, very soon.
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2: Widespread rain returning to the region. Overnight tonight, we're looking at cloudy skies as that next weathermaker starts to track in down to the low 40s for overnight lows. Some patchy fog in the mix, could be a little dense in some areas. Rain expected to knock at our doorstep Sunday. We'll start the day out cloudy, showers moving in and ramping up throughout the day. Daytime high of 50, a little more wind at times out of the east, gusting at about 20 miles an hour. Next weather update in less than 30 minutes. This is Juno Media Center meteorologist Jason Laird.
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0: Ooh, ain't nothing wrong with that song at all right there, Megan Maroney. Boy, I love to hear that lady sing. There you go, Beautiful Things, name of the tune. Well, there's a lot of people just want to spend lunch alone. No small talk right there, no forced socializing. And understand, one woman said managers and coworkers kind of need to stop treating solo diners like they're lonely or available for conversation. She shared that she once ate in her car and right there, and a coworker started knocking on her window to chat, even while she was reclined mid-nap right there. I thought that was kind of rude. But after that, she started parking in a different lot right there just to avoid being interrupted on her unpaid break. So was she rude or were they rude? What would you have done in a situation like that? I think I'd follow her lead and go that direction too. Keith Urban in a moment or two. John Cougar, John Deere, John 316, moments away.
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2: Widespread rain returning to the region overnight. Tonight, we're looking at cloudy skies as that next weathermaker starts to track in down to the low 40s for overnight lows. Some patchy fog in the mix. Could be a little dense in some areas. Rain expected to knock at our doorstep Sunday. We'll start the day out cloudy, showers moving in and ramping up throughout the day. Daytime high of 50, a little more wind at times out of the east, gusting at about 20 miles an hour. Next weather update in less than 30 minutes. This is Juno Media Center meteorologist Jason Laird.
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0: Trying to figure that out, bottom line right there, how far does a goodbye go? A great question. That, of course, Jason Aldean asking it. Your Man with Josh Turner in a moment or two, getting back to the country hits you want, plus George Strait, going to be waiting in the wings.
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0: I don't blame you if you're singing along with that one right there. Easy to do, for sure. Brunette, and that, of course, Tucker Wetmore. Alan Jackson, in a moment or two, got that lined out ready to go for you with Chattahoochee. Quite the story going on, and great video, too, if you've never seen it. I think you'll appreciate the song even more once you do. Chattahoochee with Alan Jackson, moments away.
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2: Widespread rain returning to the region. Overnight tonight, we're looking at cloudy skies as that next weather maker starts to track in down to the low 40s for overnight lows. Some patchy fog in the mix. Could be a little dense in some areas. Rain expected to knock at our doorstep Sunday. We'll start the day out cloudy, showers moving in and ramping up throughout the day. Daytime high of 50, a little more wind at times out of the east, gusting at about 20 miles an hour. Next weather update in less than 30 minutes. This is Juneau Media Center meteorologist Jason Laird.
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0: look, moving on.
1: Ooh, that's a rough road to hoe right there. How you look, moving on. That, of course, Josh Ross. Thank you very much for helping us out. New survey came out. It looked at whether opposites attract and which animal personality types kind of match the best right there. It finds that the ideal couple, they say, is a golden retriever combo right there, known for loyalty, affection, and optimism. And, well, a bear situation right there, too. That bear relationship who has a warm, comforting, and caring nature. They found out that's a good direction to go. Overall, about two-thirds of the 2,000 Americans polled report being very happy in their relationship. And more than half say they were still head over heels after less than a month. As a matter of fact, going that direction, too. How about you? Dustin Lynch and Where It's At, just moments away.
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3: Widespread rain returning to the region. Overnight tonight, we're looking at cloudy skies as that next weathermaker starts to track in down to the low 40s for overnight lows. Some patchy fog in the mix, could be a little dense in some areas. Rain expected to knock at our doorstep Sunday. We'll start the day out cloudy, showers moving in and ramping up throughout the day. Daytime high of 50, a little more wind at times out of the east, gusting at about 20 miles an hour. Next weather update in less than 30 minutes. This is Juneau Media Center meteorologist Jason Laird.
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0: The weekend sounds better with a fiddle, a steel guitar, and a little volume.
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0: I'd agree right there. I think 100%. Get right down to it. Ain't a bad life. Thomas Rhett and teaming up with his buddy right there, Jordan Davis. In a moment or two going this direction right here, I don't think I could last one, but 10 rounds with Jose Cuervo. Whew. I'm going to back away from that stuff. Tracy Byrd, get you more details shortly.
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Devil went down to Georgia. He was looking for a soul to steal. He was in a bind because he was way behind and he was willing to make a deal. When he came across this young man sawing on a fiddle and playing it hot, and the devil jumped up on a hickory stump and said, "Boy, let me tell you what. I guess you didn't know it, but I'm a fiddle player too. And if you'd care to take a dare, I'll make a bet with you. Now you play pretty good fiddle, boy, but give the devil his due. I bet a fiddle of gold against your soul, because I think I'm better than you." The boy said, "My name's Johnny, and it might be a sin, but I'll take your bet, and you're gonna regret, because I'm the best as ever

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And then a band of demons joined in and it sounded something like this.

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Johnny said, "Devil, just come on back if you ever want to try again. 'Cause I told you once, you son of a gun,

0: Riley Green sounded mighty fine right there, and that, of course, changed my mind. Getting back to it in a moment or two with Luke Bryan. All My Friends Say we'll have for you pretty quick.
1: Juneau weather for America's most beautiful capital city.
2: Widespread rain returning to the region. Overnight tonight, we're looking at cloudy skies as that next weather maker starts to track in. Down to the low 40s for overnight lows. Some patchy fog in the mix. Could be a little dense in some areas. Rain expected to knock at our doorstep Sunday. We'll start the day out cloudy, showers moving in and ramping up throughout the day. Daytime high of 50, a little more wind at times out of the east, gusting at about 20 miles an hour. Next weather update in less than 30 minutes. This is Juneau Media Center meteorologist Jason Laird.
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0: Well, if you're singing along, I don't blame you a bit on that one. Amen. That, of course, Shaboozy and Jelly Roll side by side. Thank you very much. It's kind of interesting. Have you heard of the ick factor? Well, they describe it. The ick factor describes the specific instant when you get turned off by and possibly even repulsed by a romantic partner. And it seems to be pretty common in dating. As a matter of fact, too, there's a website. It's called submityourick.com. That's I ran across this and I thought, man, I got to pass this along, see if you all might be interested. But turns out this is where people anonymously share their ick stories. And it seems like a lot of them are related to eating, drinking, and dining habits. 15% of the icks submitted happen at a restaurant or a bar, and 4 out of 10 kind of focus on bad manners or etiquette, right there from a date stealing all their fries to a guy who put a ton of sugar in fall right there before even tasting it. Some of the people's top food and drink-related icks right there. You might check it out. Again, that website, and I think you'll find it quite interesting. That's submityourick.com.
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2: Widespread rain returning to the region. Overnight tonight, we're looking at cloudy skies as that next weather maker starts to track in down to the low 40s for overnight lows. Some patchy fog in the mix. Could be a little dense in some areas. Rain expected to knock at our doorstep Sunday. We'll start the day out cloudy, showers moving in and ramping up throughout the day. Daytime high of 50, a little more wind at times out of the east, gusting at about 20 miles an hour. Next weather update in less than 30 minutes. This is Juneau Media Center meteorologist Jason Laird.
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0: Oh, I know he'd appreciate it right there. Don't tell on me. A good way to put it. And, of course, Jason Aldean in a moment or two going to get back to the country hits you want and a fine one right here, Life's a Dance. Amen on that. And John Michael Montgomery, get us all the details.
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0: Ooh, that got my attention all the way through that song right there, and I like the way she's singing that thing. Quite the story, too. Be Her. And that, of course, Ella Langley. And back to it in a little bit. Yep, lights are on, but nobody's home. Boy, I can relate to this one. Coming up with Clint Black right around the bend.
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2: Widespread rain returning to the region. Overnight tonight, we're looking at cloudy skies as that next weather maker starts to track in down to the low 40s for overnight lows. Some patchy fog in the mix. Could be a little dense in some areas. Rain expected to knock at our doorstep Sunday. We'll start the day out cloudy, showers moving in and ramping up throughout the day. Daytime high of 50, a little more wind at times out of the east, gusting at about 20 miles an hour. Next weather update in less than 30 minutes. This is Juneau Media Center meteorologist Jason Laird.
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0: Must say, the images coming to mind every time I hear that thing, Maybe You Too, The Fall. And that, of course, Cody Johnson telling an interesting story for sure. I understand there's a United Kingdom estate that's going to be hiring a live-in dog bestie right there. And it pays pretty good amount, $81,000 a year. As a matter of fact, now your whole job right there, well, you got to be the dog's emotional support human. Morning and evening routines right there, feeding, grooming, and yes, keeping a daily dog diary, as a matter of fact, too. You also got to sign for packages, wrangle contractors right there, and help keep the estate looking well-presented. We'll put that in quotes right there, which sounds like code for please pretend that we're fancy, if you would. Now, basically, you got to move to Surrey right there, get paid a small fortune, and become one very pampered pup's full-time roommate. $81,000 a year? Worth it or not? What would you do or not do?
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2: Widespread rain returning to the region. Overnight tonight, we're looking at cloudy skies as that next weather maker starts to track in down to the low 40s for overnight lows. Some patchy fog in the mix. Could be a little dense in some areas. Rain expected to knock at our doorstep Sunday. We'll start the day out cloudy, showers moving in and ramping up throughout the day. Daytime high of 50, a little more wind at times out of the east, gusting at about 20 miles an hour. Next weather update in less than 30 minutes. This is Juneau Media Center meteorologist Jason Laird.
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She was storming through the house that day, and I could tell she was leaving. 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

0: cowgirl. 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Parmalee and Cowgirl. Thank you very much to wind down that set. Ain't Nothing About You. Kix Brooks and Ronnie Dunn will have for you in a few shakes of a stick. And Kevin Sharp waiting in the wings.
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0: Well, that's the advice right there. And, things fall into place a different direction, that's for sure. Might have to turn this truck around. That, of course, Jordan Davis winding down that set. Back to it, Mark Wills waiting in the wings for you with 19-something. That's going to be right around the bend. See what else I can get for you right after him, too. I try my bestest anyway. Stay with me now.
1: Juneau weather for America's most beautiful capital city.
2: Widespread rain returning to the region. Overnight tonight, we're looking at cloudy skies as that next weather maker starts to track in down to the low 40s for overnight lows. Some patchy fog in the mix. Could be a little dense in some areas. Rain expected to knock at our doorstep Sunday. We'll start the day out cloudy, showers moving in and ramping up throughout the day. Daytime high of 50, a little more wind at times out of the east, gusting at about 20 miles an hour. Next weather update in less than 30 minutes. This is Juneau Media Center meteorologist Jason Laird.
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0: Good way to put it. Boy, see the visuals going on right there in that song for sure. Sleepless in a hotel room. Been there, done that a time or two. Luke Combs helping us out. This is kind of interesting. Gen X women, they say, are leaving marriages in rising numbers. And since COVID, many say they've seen things lots more clearly right there and decided they're done. It's a new trend. It's called walkaway wives. Maybe you've heard about this too, but one report says 2/3 of recent divorces have been filed by women, and over half say they pretty much left right there because, oh, they're unhappy, didn't enjoy the relationship at all. Now with grown kids, fewer demands, and, you know, menopause kind of reshaping their sense of self, many of the Gen X women feel they're not finished living. And they're just, bottom line, well, getting right down to it, refusing to settle.
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2: Widespread rain returning to the region. Overnight tonight, we're looking at cloudy skies as that next weather maker starts to track in down to the low 40s for overnight lows. Some patchy fog in the mix. Could be a little dense in some areas. Rain expected to knock at our doorstep Sunday. We'll start the day out cloudy, showers moving in and ramping up throughout the day. Daytime high of 50, a little more wind at times out of the east, gusting at about 20 miles an hour. Next weather update in less than 30 minutes. This is Juno Media Center meteorologist Jason Laird.
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0: Get right down to it. Quite the combo right there. Me and a beer. Thank you very much. That, of course, Chris Jansen. Any man of mine, boy, the restrictions abound in this song. We got it for you. Shania Twain right around the corner and soon to follow. Toby Keith for you.
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0: Easy to listen to that lady sing that song, that's for sure. Beautiful Things. And that, of course, Megan Maroney. Thank you very much. Little story about them kisses and hugs. Yep, X's and O's right around the corner with Tricia Yearwood, lined out and ready to go.
1: Juneau weather for America's most beautiful capital city.
2: Widespread rain returning to the region overnight tonight. We're looking at cloudy skies as that next weather maker starts to track in down to the low 40s for overnight lows. Some patchy fog in the mix, could be a little dense in some areas. Rain expected to knock at our doorstep Sunday. We'll start the day out cloudy, showers moving in and ramping up throughout the day. Daytime high of 50, a little more wind at times out of the east, gusting at about 20 miles an hour. Next weather update in less than 30 minutes. This is Juneau Media Center meteorologist Jason Laird.
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0: Clay Walker, if I can make a living. Hi there, it's Andrew J. Welcome. Great to have you along on your Sunday morning. Here is Montgomery Gentry.
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0: Tucker Wetmore, brunette, entertainer Jay Long with you on your Sunday. Welcome. Great to have you here. Hope you have a great weekend. Stick around. I got Rodney Atkins for you.
1: Juno weather for America's most beautiful capital city.
2: Tracking another round of widespread rain as we head through the later half of our weekend. Under those cloudy skies this afternoon, daytime high of 50 degrees, rain returns. Pretty widespread in nature, ramping up throughout the afternoon. A little breezy at times out of the east, occasional gusts at about 20 miles an hour. Widespread rain continuing overnight tonight, eventually down to 51 for an overnight low. Showers into Monday. Our next weather update in less than 30 minutes. This is Juno Media Center meteorologist Jason Laird.
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0: Blake Shelton, Say Country or Die, Try It. It is Andrew J with you on your Sunday. Welcome along. Hope you're having a great weekend. Stand by. Got to get to Garth in a bit. Darius Rucker around the corner.
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0: Moving on. Hey, how you look? That is Josh Ross. Hi, how's it going? It's Andrew J. How's your weekend? Hopefully you're having a good one. Keep it here. Pam Tillis is coming up.
1: Juneau weather for America's most beautiful capital city.
2: Tracking another round of widespread rain as we head through the later half of our weekend. Under those cloudy skies this afternoon, daytime high of 50 degrees, rain returns. Pretty widespread in nature, ramping up throughout the afternoon. A little breezy at times out of the east, occasional gusts at about 20 miles an hour. Widespread rain continuing overnight tonight, eventually down to 51 for an overnight low. Showers into Monday. Our next weather update in less than 30 minutes. This is Juneau Media Center meteorologist Jason Laird.
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0: 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Hi there, it's Andrew J. Hope you're having a great weekend. Stick around for Alan Jackson.
1: Juno weather for America's most beautiful capital city.
2: Tracking another round of widespread rain as we head through the later half of our weekend. Under those cloudy skies this afternoon, daytime high of 50 degrees, rain returns. Pretty widespread in nature, ramping up throughout the afternoon. A little breezy at times out of the east, occasional gusts at about 20 miles an hour. Widespread rain continuing overnight tonight, eventually down to 51 for an overnight low. Showers into Monday. Our next weather update in less than 30 minutes. This is Juno Media Center meteorologist Jason Laird.
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thought she was hotter than a $2 pistol. 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

0: Jason Aldean here on your radio. Welcome along on your Sunday morning. I'm Andrew Jay. It's great to have you here. Keep it here. Tracy Byrd coming up in just a bit.
1: Juneau weather for America's most beautiful capital city.
2: Tracking another round of widespread rain as we head through the later half of our weekend. Under those cloudy skies this afternoon, daytime high of 50 degrees, rain returns. Pretty widespread in nature, ramping up throughout the afternoon. A little breezy at times out of the east, occasional gusts at about 20 miles an hour. Widespread rain continuing overnight tonight, eventually down to 51 for an overnight low. Showers into Monday. Our next weather update in less than 30 minutes. This is Juneau Media Center meteorologist Jason Laird.
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2: No, I ain't had nothing to drink.

We're just going to roll with it. So says Easton Corbin. Great job, Elong. I'm Andrew Jay, and thank you for hanging out with me on your Sunday morning. That's Phil Vassar. That's When I Love You.

0: Morgan Wallen, I'm the problem. It is Andrew J with you, and I'm the DJ for your Sunday morning. Glad to have you in on this Sunday, World Baking Day. You know, I'm a sucker for baked goods. You show up at the radio station with a pink box from a bakery with donuts or muffins or cakes or things in it. Yeah, I will do your evil bidding, pretty much. I'm just saying. Stick around. Got Chad Brock lined up.
1: Juneau weather for America's most beautiful capital city.
2: Tracking another round of widespread rain as we head through the later half of our weekend. Under those cloudy skies this afternoon, daytime high of 50 degrees, rain returns. Pretty widespread in nature, ramping up throughout the afternoon. A little breezy at times out of the east, occasional gusts at about 20 miles an hour. Widespread rain continuing overnight tonight, eventually down to 51 for an overnight low. Showers into Monday. Our next weather update in less than 30 minutes. This is Juneau Media Center meteorologist Jason Laird.
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8: 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It also supports transportation systems and service networks that help connect people, equipment, and materials across the region. 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

0: It's Ella Langley. Be her. Hi there, it's Andrew J. It's great to have you along. I hope you're having a great weekend, and thanks for hanging out here with me on your Sunday morning. Stick around. I got Vince Gill coming up.
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0: I know what I was feeling. 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

0: It's Chevy Silverado for Bailey Zimmerman. I'm Andrew J. I've just got a rundown Toyota Tercel out in the parking lot. What's up? Great to have you here. George Strait coming your way in a bit. Hang on.
1: Juneau weather for America's most beautiful capital city.
2: Tracking another round of widespread rain as we head through the later half of our weekend. Under those cloudy skies this afternoon, daytime high of 50 degrees, rain returns. Pretty widespread in nature, ramping up throughout the afternoon. A little breezy at times out of the east, occasional gusts at about 20 miles an hour. Widespread rain continuing overnight tonight, eventually down to 51 for an overnight low. Showers into Monday. Our next weather update in less than 30 minutes. This is Juneau Media Center meteorologist Jason Laird.
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0: Corey Kent, Co. Wetzel, and Rocky Mountain Low. And I'm Andrew J. with you on your Sunday. You keep it here. I got Diamond Rio coming up.
1: Juneau weather for America's most beautiful capital city.
2: Tracking another round of widespread rain as we head through the later half of our weekend. Under those cloudy skies this afternoon, daytime high of 50 degrees, rain returns. Pretty widespread in nature, ramping up throughout the afternoon. A little breezy at times out of the east, occasional gusts at about 20 miles an hour. Widespread rain continuing overnight tonight, eventually down to 51 for an overnight low. Showers into Monday. Our next weather update in less than 30 minutes. This is Juneau Media Center meteorologist Jason Laird.
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0: Jason Aldean, how far does a goodbye go? And it's Andrew Jay with you. Welcome along on your Sunday morning. I invite you to keep it here. Florida Georgia Line teaming up with Luke Bryan in just a bit.
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0: Cody Johnson with the fall, and it's Andrew J saying thank you for hanging with me today. I appreciate it. I hope you have a great rest of your weekend. We shall do this again soon, and stick around. Sammy Kershaw is coming up.
1: Juno weather for America's most beautiful capital city.
2: Tracking another round of widespread rain as we head through the later half of our weekend. Under those cloudy skies this afternoon, daytime high of 50 degrees, rain returns. Pretty widespread in nature, ramping up throughout the afternoon. A little breezy at times out of the east, occasional gusts at about 20 miles an hour. Widespread rain continuing overnight tonight, eventually down to 51 for an overnight low. Showers into Monday. Our next weather update in less than 30 minutes. This is Juno Media Center meteorologist Jason Laird.
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4: 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Alaska Marine Lines has transported mine supplies and materials in Southeast Alaska for nearly 40 years.
5: 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Juneau's economic development plan notes that mining has multiplier effects through local spending on goods and services, while UAS has built training pathways tied to mine mechanic, fixed plant mechanic, diesel, welding, and mine safety credentials. That matters because mining does not only support geologists and miners, it supports welders, mechanics, electricians, fabricators, and technicians whose work keeps equipment running and operations moving day after day here in Southeast Alaska. This May, we're digging deep. 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

early morning trip to the Twist and Shout with Mary Chapin Carpenter to get our Sunday going. I am A-OK with that on Juno's Country Station, Taku 105. Get that yawning, get that stretching. Let's get ready to kick off this Sunday. Dano broadcasting from our brand new home in the Mendon Hall Mall. Next weekend is going to be Memorial Day, so that means there is a lot going on to talk about. We got the Juno Douglas High School graduation ceremony. Give you some details on how we can celebrate those grads. Just a lot of events here at Taku. I'll tell you about it coming up. It's Juno's Country Station, Taku.

0: 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Totally worth it. We're going to announce the winner on Monday, June 1st. 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
1: Juno weather for America's most beautiful capital city.
2: Tracking another round of widespread rain as we head through the later half of our weekend. Under those cloudy skies this afternoon, daytime high of 50 degrees, rain returns. Pretty widespread in nature, ramping up throughout the afternoon. A little breezy at times out of the east, occasional gusts at about 20 miles an hour. Widespread rain continuing overnight tonight, eventually down to 51 for an overnight low. Showers into Monday. Our next weather update in less than 30 minutes. This is Juno Media Center meteorologist Jason Laird.
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0: Ella Langley, choosing Texas on this Sunday. Dano with you, Taku 105, now with more Country Mornings, broadcasting from our brand new home in the Mendenhall Mall. Thank you to everybody that supported what was in the mystery safe. Never been opened in 17 years. What was inside? Nothing but an old computer disc. It was not three unused gold medal basketball passes from 1987. It was not the original 1935 KINY sign. And these were all guesses from you, so thank you for that. Come check out our new home. Check out everything that's going on here in the Mendenhall Mall Annex. We are proud to be here. 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
1: Juno weather for America's most beautiful capital city.
2: Tracking another round of widespread rain as we head through the later half of our weekend. Under those cloudy skies this afternoon, daytime high of 50 degrees, rain returns. Pretty widespread in nature, ramping up throughout the afternoon. A little breezy at times out of the east, occasional gusts at about 20 miles an hour. Widespread rain continuing overnight tonight, eventually down to 51 for an overnight low. Showers into Monday. Our next weather update in less than 30 minutes. This is Juno Media Center meteorologist Jason Laird.
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Oh, man, I wish Emerson Drive would have released more music. I should be sleeping. They are so good. We give you a little bit of old, a little bit of new. It's just what we do here on Taku 105. We are Juno's Country Station, broadcasting from our brand new home in the Mendenhall Mall. Happy Sunday going out to you. I am Dano. Crazy to think next weekend, three-day weekend with Memorial Day. Don't forget the reason for Memorial Day. And a chance to celebrate our Juno grads. I'll give you some details on that. And plus, we're celebrating Star Wars as well here on Taku 105 next weekend.

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0: Thomas Rhett. After all the bars are closed, Talker 105 now with more Country Mornings. We are Juneau's Country Station. Coming up next weekend, Memorial Day, and it is going to be a Mando Memorial weekend. We are celebrating the movie Star Wars The Mandalorian and Grogu with a full Mando Memorial Day. So mixed in with that 90s triple play, you're going to get some Star Wars stuff too. We got a lot of things up our sleeve next weekend for Memorial Day here on Juneau's Country Station, Talker 105.
1: Juneau weather for America's most beautiful capital city.
2: Tracking another round of widespread rain as we head through the later half of our weekend. Under those cloudy skies this afternoon, daytime high of 50 degrees, rain returns. Pretty widespread in nature, ramping up throughout the afternoon. A little breezy at times out of the east, occasional gusts at about 20 miles an hour. Widespread rain continuing overnight tonight, eventually down to 51 for an overnight low. Showers into Monday. Our next weather update in less than 30 minutes. This is Juneau Media Center meteorologist Jason Laird.
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0: Megan Maroney, it's Beautiful Things, Taco 105. Hopefully it is a great Sunday for you. You're thinking about that three-day weekend next weekend, or are you thinking about that graduation ceremony for JDHS? 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Worth it. We're going to announce the winner on Monday, June 1st. 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Congrats, Juno grads.
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0: 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I am Dano. Hopefully it's a great Sunday for you. And on the move, we cracked open that 17-year-old safe, and it just ended up being an old computer disc. But you know what? I was thinking about this. Kelly Perez's original audition tape could be on that old computer disc. It was a great guess, and I'm still thinking it could be it. Love you, Kelly. 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
1: Juno weather for America's most beautiful capital city.
2: Tracking another round of widespread rain as we head through the later half of our weekend. Under those cloudy skies this afternoon, daytime high of 50 degrees, rain returns. Pretty widespread in nature, ramping up throughout the afternoon. A little breezy at times out of the east, occasional gusts at about 20 miles an hour. Widespread rain continuing overnight tonight, eventually down to 51 for an overnight low. Showers into Monday. Our next weather update in less than 30 minutes. This is Juno Media Center meteorologist Jason Laird.
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0: 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Show them off, and they have a chance to win a dinner for four at Tony's in Auk Bay. We're going to announce the winner on Monday, June 1st. 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
1: Juno weather for America's most beautiful capital city.
2: Widespread rain returning to the region this afternoon under cloudy skies, looking at daytime highs in the low 50s. Rain returning, ramping up as the day plays out. A little breezy at times out of the east, occasionally gusting at about 20 miles an hour. Rain overnight tonight, widespread in nature, down to 41 for an overnight low. A little breezy out of the east. Showers continue into Monday, high of 51. Our next weather update in less than 30 minutes. This is Juno Media Center meteorologist Jason Laird.
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0: Luke Combs, Days Like These, Taku 105 now with more Country Mornings. Dano with you on this Sunday, Memorial Day coming up next weekend, which is crazy to think about. And we are going to be celebrating 90s country starting Friday night and going through Memorial Day. 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

0: Riley Green, Changed My Mind, Taku 105, a great stretch of music from our great new studios in the Mendon Hall Mall. 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
1: Juno weather for America's most beautiful capital city.
2: Widespread rain returning to the region this afternoon under cloudy skies, looking at daytime highs in the low 50s. Rain returning, ramping up as the day plays out. A little breezy at times out of the east, occasionally gusting at about 20 miles an hour. Rain overnight tonight, widespread in nature, down to 41 for an overnight low. A little breezy out of the east. Showers continue into Monday, high of 51. Our next weather update in less than 30 minutes. This is Juno Media Center meteorologist Jason Laird.
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Bye-bye, Jody Messina, Taku 105, giving you a little bit of old, a little bit of new. It's just what we do here on Taku 105, but we are gearing up for a lot of old happening next Memorial Day weekend, which is actually next weekend. I'll give you some details on that. And also the JDHS graduation ceremony next weekend, too. We got a way you can celebrate those grads. It's all coming up here on Juno's Country Station, Taku 105.

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Now I'm painting the house and I'm mending the fence. 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

0: Jason Aldean, Don't Tell on Me. 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We are Juneau's Country Station, broadcasting from our brand new home in the Mendenhall Mall. I am Dano. Next weekend, Memorial Day weekend. 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
1: Juneau weather for America's most beautiful capital city.
2: Widespread rain returning to the region this afternoon under cloudy skies. Looking at daytime highs in the low 50s. Rain returning, ramping up as the day plays out. A little breezy at times. Out of the east, occasionally gusting at about 20 miles an hour. Rain overnight tonight, widespread in nature, down to 41 for an overnight low. A little breezy out of the east. Showers continue into Monday, high of 51. Our next weather update in less than 30 minutes. This is Juneau Media Center meteorologist Jason Laird.
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0: 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We are Juno's Country Station. All you Juno grads, congratulations. 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

0: Ella Langley, Be Her. Such a good song on Taku 105. Got to be one of my favorites we're playing right now. We got more country mornings, and we are Juno's Country Station, broadcasting from our brand new home in the Mendenhall Mall. We are celebrating The Mandalorian next weekend, along with our 90s triple play. But yeah, we got Star Wars, The Mandalorian, and Grogu coming out. So we got a full Manda Memorial Day weekend, and you're just going to have to tune in to Taku 105 to find out what that is all about, because Grogu loves George Strait.
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2: Widespread rain returning to the region this afternoon under cloudy skies, looking at daytime highs in the low 50s. Rain returning, ramping up as the day plays out. A little breezy at times. Out of the east, occasionally gusting at about 20 miles an hour. Rain overnight tonight, widespread in nature, down to 41 for an overnight low. A little breezy out of the east. Showers continue into Monday, high of 51. Our next weather update in less than 30 minutes. This is Juno Media Center meteorologist Jason Laird.
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Hey, Little Big Town, feel free to release like anything. Like, I would love some new country from Little Big Town, but I dig that. The Boondocks, Taku 105, it is Juno's Country Station. Dano hanging out with you. 1 week away from Memorial Day weekend, our big 3-day weekend. It'll be Juno Country Station's time to shine. Taku 105, we got a lot going on, I'll tell you about, and an extra chance to celebrate those Juno grads because, well, their graduation ceremony is next Sunday. Details to come.

0: Thomas Rhett, Jordan Davis ain't a bad life, a country broette on Taku 105. Memorial Day weekend coming up next weekend. Please remember the reason for Memorial Day. And also remember, we're celebrating 90s country all weekend long. We got 90s country throwing it back all weekend long across Taku 105. And also, we're celebrating Star Wars as well. I'll give you those details coming up.
1: Juneau weather for America's most beautiful capital city.
2: Widespread rain returning to the region this afternoon under cloudy skies, looking at daytime highs in the low 50s. Rain returning, ramping up as the day plays out. A little breezy at times out of the east, occasionally gusting at about 20 miles an hour. Rain overnight tonight, widespread in nature, down to 41 for an overnight low. A little breezy out of the east. Showers continue into Monday, high of 51. Our next weather update in less than 30 minutes. This is Juneau Media Center meteorologist Jason Laird.
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0: Corey Kent, Cole Wetzel, Country Bro, Ed on Taku 105, is Rocky Mountain Low. Dano hanging out with you on this Sunday. Next weekend, Memorial Day weekend, we got that 90s triple play, but we're also celebrating The Mandalorian. You got The Mandalorian and Grogu coming out, so it's going to be Amanda Memorial Day weekend with a 90s triple play mixed in there because Grogu loves George Strait. Tune in to Taku 105 next Memorial Day weekend to find out what all of that is about.
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2: Widespread rain returning to the region this afternoon under cloudy skies, looking at daytime highs in the low 50s. Rain returning, ramping up as the day plays out. A little breezy at times. Out of the east, occasionally gusting at about 20 miles an hour. Rain overnight tonight, widespread in nature, down to 41 for an overnight low. A little breezy out of the east. Showers continue into Monday, high of 51. Our next weather update in less than 30 minutes. This is Juno Media Center meteorologist Jason Laird.
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Think about the king of rock and roll, Elvis Aaron Presley. Hi there, Rich Cassidy. Hope you're having a wonderful weekend. And today's the day. If you have been anxiously awaiting the ACM Awards, you're in luck. Tonight, the 61st annual ACM Awards live from Vegas. We're going to be going through not only the nominees, but a few of the early winners that have already taken home a few awards. Music all the way from Cody Johnson and Billy Currington. Here is I Got a Feeling.

0: That's Cody Johnson, The Fall, here inside the saloon. He's pretty excited about his brand new album. He just put the finishing touches on it. Fans will have their hands on it here in just about a month and a half, I believe, is when it comes out. On the way, how about new music from Luke Bryan, Clay Walker, we'll throw in Toby. And tonight, the 61st annual ACM Awards live from Vegas, and we're talking about it. We'll let you know who is up for what award.
1: Juno weather for America's most beautiful capital city.
2: Widespread rain returning to the region this afternoon under cloudy skies, looking at daytime highs in the low 50s. Rain returning, ramping up as the day plays out. A little breezy at times out of the east, occasionally gusting at about 20 miles an hour. Rain overnight tonight, widespread in nature, down to 41 for an overnight low. A little breezy out of the east. Showers continue into Monday, high of 51. Our next weather update in less than 30 minutes. This is Juno Media Center meteorologist Jason Laird.
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0: That's Luke Bryan's latest country, and she knows it, here inside RC's Social Saloon. Tonight, the 61st annual ACM's live from Las Vegas. Check your local listings. And a few of the awards have already been handed out. They've started doing this a few years ago because there are so many awards, and they really want to focus on more performances than handing out awards. So a few of the awards that have been handed out early, the ACM for Songwriter of the Year went to Jesse Joe Dillon. The Video or Visual Media of the Year, as they call it, went to country newcomer Stephen Wilson Jr. for his song Cuckoo. And then for the Top New Male Artist of the Year from the ACMs, the winner was Tucker Wetmore. And Best New Female Artist of the Year went to Avery Anna. 61st annual ACMs tonight. We'll get back to the nominations and who is up for what award and who we think just might win.
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0: Jordan Davisan turned this truck around here inside the saloon. We talked about it yesterday. He is toying with the idea of someday soon shaving off his beard, but he says it'll be a monumental occasion. He says, because my kids have never seen me without a beard. He says that most of my family has known of my beard for well over 20 years. He says it'll be a culture shock, to say the least, for many in my family if it happens. Garth on the way. Blake Shelton will throw in Tracy Byrd and a full hour of country. Come on back.
1: Juno weather for America's most beautiful capital city.
2: Widespread rain returning to the region this afternoon under cloudy skies, looking at daytime highs in the low 50s. Rain returning, ramping up as the day plays out. A little breezy at times out of the east, occasionally gusting at about 20 miles an hour. Rain overnight tonight, widespread in nature, down to 41 for an overnight low. A little breezy out of the east. Showers continue into Monday, high of 51. Our next weather update in less than 30 minutes. 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